There's been a lot of talk about this next song. Maybe too much talk. This song is not a rebel song. This song is Someday, Bloody Someday.

Playlist Update. The All American Rejects. 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

0: 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But listen closely.
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0: 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Let's just play all night.
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0: 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Hier lebt Rock.
1: Keep on rolling, baby. You know what time it is.

0: astounding. Time is fleeting. Madness takes its toll. But listen closely.
1: Not for very much longer.
0: I've got to.

you do what they told you. Now you do what they told you. Now you do what they told you. Now you do what they told you.